0: Three Jams.
1: Never chase bread, chase the vision. Make your word when you say it, be the business. No cap, God am a witness. Success feel better, independent. 9-11 at the Valley, at Atlantic. Big Master P vibe, no limit. Falling hard on another hemisphere. 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
11: You know, I watched a video the other day about kids getting landlines at home. We haven't had a landline in my house in I can't even tell you how long, but seeing these parents about my age being teleported back to their own childhoods, a simpler time before screens, was really powerful. And as for the kids, they sat and had conversations with their grandparents without multitasking or being distracted by a screen. I thought this was a great way to have kids stay in touch with family members and friends without getting sucked into the smartphone era too young. Of course, you need other people close by to hop on board as well if this is something that's going to work. Perhaps most important, I realized, these relics can be a great conversation starter with your children. You can talk about what it really means to be connected in this day and age. Things have changed a lot. I'm Dr. Sanjay Gupta, helping you live a better life.
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0: It's 7 p.m. Friday. It's 95 degrees. I ain't got no and no I ain't got me.
1: Let's go.
0: I'm about to show my these love freak. How the f is that your man?
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1: Yeah. 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
15: 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We haven't had a landline in my house in I can't even tell you how long, but seeing these parents about my age being teleported back to their own childhoods, a simpler time before screens, was really powerful. And as for the kids, they sat and had conversations with their grandparents without multitasking or being distracted by a screen. I thought this was a great way to have kids stay in touch with family members and friends without getting sucked into the smartphone era too young. Of course, you need other people close by to hop on board as well if this is something that's going to work. Perhaps most important, I realized, these relics can be a great conversation starter with your children. You can talk about what it really means to be connected in this day and age. Things have changed a lot. I'm Dr. Sanjay Gupta, helping you live a better life.

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1: Dougie, you told me he been on some positive. Yeah, yeah. Lately, I just wanna show up and body some. Yeah, yeah. Always been a little mathematician. Lately, this cash I'm getting got me losing count of these bags. I've been moving too fast. 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

0: 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I'll see you there.
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3: 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Big Master P vibe, no limit. Falling hard on another hemisphere. Somebody tell them people Mr. Hem is here.
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It's the 10 Day in May contest. Listen for the daily keyword Monday through Friday. And you can text the keyword all day. Need gas for work? 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
1: 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Let's go.
2: 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Make your word when you say it, be the business. No cap, God am a witness. 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Big Master P vibe, no limit. 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
1: Groski. You know what I'm saying? Got Wham, you got Billy in this. 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
2: 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While they watching us win. Another anthem upon the
1: biggest you can get. 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
1: 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Just play the game one way. You hit a ball in the gap, run. 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
14: There's something I'd like to talk to you about today, something that's been circulating on the internet that's become a real problem. Deep fake videos of me endorsing products that I've never even heard of and I have no relationship with whatsoever. Let me tell you clearly, these videos are scams. They are designed to take your money. Now, a couple things you should keep in mind. If something sounds too good to be true, it probably is. When you look at these videos, if they don't seem natural, if there's something off about them, the audio or the video, it's probably AI generated. And if you come across something that does pique your interest, see if you can find evidence of it from other sources. I promise you this, if I discover something incredible that you need to know about, I'm going to talk about it somewhere that you can easily find, not on some shady social media site. I'm Dr. Sanjay Gupta, helping you live a better life.
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Hey, I'm Deion Tedder, an attorney right here in Charleston and North Charleston. 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

0: Z93 Jams in, show to tone for hip-hop and R&B. 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And we're back hooking you up yet again with a chance to win a trip for two to check out Lil Wayne with his The Carter album series. He's bringing it to stages across the country. You and the guests will be able to check it out absolutely free at a tour stop city of your choice when you win this trip for two. 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Also, listen out for a chance to win a free tank of gas. 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And of course, throughout the day, you know, I got to touch on the latest in entertainment and regular news. And I'm going to talk about political news, because there is so much, as always, with that bad man in the White House and his administration, the things that they are doing, there's always something to talk about. Actually, way too much to be even getting into, because it's hard to keep up with it all. So I try to keep you up with as much as I possibly can. So you know I'm back talking about it today and how he's given $1.7 billion away to his January 6th insurrectionists, or so he says. Talk more about that. Plus, how the Speaker of the House, Mike Johnson, is so tone deaf in regards to speaking about House representatives' salary and how they can't afford to live off $174,000 a year when you have people, the average income, making half that, some even less. And you're saying they're struggling? Well, what about the rest of the Americans that are struggling to pay for gas, groceries, healthcare, and more? So, you know, I'll touch on that as well. So we got a busy day on the way. Make sure you don't miss it. Keep your radios right here and continue to kick it with yours truly. Coming up next, you know, I got you more hip-hop and R&B for you. We going here from Cardi B and Kalani with Safe. T.I. will let them know. Sexy Red, Key Glock will hang with a bad B and more on Charleston's home for hip-hop and R&B with Z93 Jams.
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0: Z93 Jams. Good morning to you once again. I am Reese G with your real motivation. And today and this week, I want to motivate you about cleansing your energy. There's many ways that you can cleanse your energy in regards to the things that you allow to take place and happen in your life, the things that you allow to take root in your mind. So hopefully I'll be able to share some things with you this week that will resonate with you, that will help you cleanse your energy. And I want to start with this today that says, I release all that no longer serves me, letting go of old wounds and negative patterns. I release any fear, doubt, or limiting beliefs holding me back. With each breath, I release tension and embrace peace. I let go of past mistakes and forgive myself and others. As I release old energies, I create space for new beginnings and opportunities to flow into my life. I welcome fresh energy, positivity, and abundance, and I'm open to receiving all the blessings the universe has in store for me. With each new day, I am reborn, empowered, and aligned with my highest self. I trust in the journey and embrace the process of growth and transformation. I am ready to step into my power and live my best life. Cleanse your energy. You're shifting. You want to move into a new season of life. You can't drag old thoughts, past mistakes, negativity, and negative thoughts into this new season that you want to grow into in life. You got to change the way you think. Change the way you see life. Believe that this shift is going to take you to the next level. You can't level up in life, bring in old thoughts of negativity, fear, doubt, limiting beliefs. Those things are holding you back. You gotta embrace peace, let go of past mistakes, and forgive yourself and even others, as hard as it may be. There's new beginnings and opportunities that are waiting for you, but you have to be ready to accept it. Mentally, emotionally, spiritually, physically, be ready, prepare yourself for those new opportunities, blessings, and new beginnings. Because when it happens, you want to really fully be able to accept it and live in it and thrive in it. And that was your real motivation on Z93 Jams.
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1: Lil Wayne, a rap icon, bringing more than 2 decades of the Carter album series to the stage, and you could be there to see it live. 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

saying? I'm a fan of the artist. I get inspired when I hear just greatness, you know what I'm saying? When I hear new music and it inspires me, that means it's super great when it's new, because I stay in my classic bag, you know what I'm saying? I can listen to classics all day and I'm good. 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
1: Broski, you know what I'm saying? You got Wham, you got Billy in this, you know what I'm saying?
2: We the best music, while they watching us win. Another anthem upon the
1: biggest you can get, you dig?
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1: we're back at it with our Tank a Day in the Month of May giveaway. I am Reese G, and that's right, we're hooking you up with a chance to win a free tank of gas each weekday throughout the month of May. We understand the pain at the pump because we are all feeling it, all right? I told y'all last week how normally it costs me about $50, $55 to fill up my tank, and that's putting in $93. But with all of this going on, this craziness in the world, the war in Iran, the Strait of Hormuz being closed, gas prices soaring, $84 is what I paid last week. So you know I'm extremely heated about that. $30 more than I normally pay? Yeah, not good at all. 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Coming at you next is more hip hop and R&B. Got music on the way for you from 50 Cent, Leon Thomas with No One Told Us, Kalani with Folded. We going here from Drake, Central C with Which One, and more on Charles' Tone for hip hop and R&B. We are Z93 Jams.
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0: I am Reese G. And with the Memorial Day holiday this coming Monday, as we always say, it's the unofficial start to the summer season, because summer doesn't officially start till like sometime in the next few weeks. But anyway, if you're looking for something to do this weekend to kind of round out your long holiday weekend, I got you with free brunch, Playground Lounge, this Sunday. 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that you'll be joining me, DJ Ish, noon to 4 p.m., the all-you-can-eat brunch buffet with that open bar going down this Sunday and every Sunday at the Playground Lounge, 890 Bacon's Ridge Road in Somerville. And if you got some family in town this weekend, you're celebrating a special occasion, birthday, whatever the case may be, you want to celebrate with brunch, do it up big, reserve a booth, or if you got a small group, you can reserve a table. Either way, hit up the Playground, 843-212-6765. That's 843-212-6765. And I look forward to seeing you this Sunday at the Playground Lounge. Coming at you next is DJ Fatboy, and you know what he's about to do. 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
1: Lil Wayne, a rap icon, bringing more than 2 decades of the Carter album series to the stage, and you could be there to see it live. 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

0: Z93 Jams, I am Reese G with a news headline in regards to the NAACP, because they are calling on Black athletes and fans to withhold athletic and financial support of public schools in states attacking Black voting rights. The NAACP launched their Out of Bounds campaign. It's a national call for Black athletes, families, fans, alumni, and consumers to withhold athletic and financial support from public universities in states that have moved to limit, weaken, or erase Black voting representation in the wake of the Supreme Court's 6-3 ruling, which gutted what was left of the Voting Rights Act of 1965. The NAACP identified 8 priority states, including Tennessee, Louisiana, Alabama, Florida, Mississippi, Texas, Georgia, and right here in South Carolina. And they targeted flagship public athletic programs, generating more than $100 million in annual revenue that can continue to recruit Black athletes while these states' governments dismantle the political power of Black communities. Derek Johnson, the national president and CEO of the NAACP, said what these states have done is not a policy disagreement. It is a sprint to erase Black political power. These actions happened in days and in some cases in hours of the Supreme Court ruling that gives extremist lawmakers a playbook to erode Black representation. The NAACP will not watch the same institutions that depend on Black athletic prowess to fill their stadiums and their bank accounts remain silent while their states strip Black communities of their voice. Out of Bounds is our answer. We are naming the contradiction and we are calling on Black athletes, families, fans, and consumers to act on it. The same power that built these programs can be redirected, and it will be. The economic stakes of this campaign are significant. They say these flagship universities in these 8 targeted states collectively generate billions of dollars in annual athletic revenue. So you got to hit them in the pockets, because when you get out and march and do all of that, they see you, but they don't. It doesn't move them into action to do anything. So when it starts hitting their pockets, that's when they start realizing, okay, we got to be moved to action to do some things to create some change. That's the only way to really effective make a difference, is by hitting them in their pockets. And once again, in the aftermath of the Supreme Court's ruling that gutted what was left of the Voting Rights Act 1965, this past weekend in Montgomery, which is often celebrated as the birthplace of the civil rights movement, saw thousands of people march and speak out for voting rights. From 1965 through today, as we can see, the fight for voting rights, true equity and equality and representation continues. Over 60 years ago, our people fought for civil rights. And 60 years later, we're still fighting that same fight. We'll talk more about that at the bottom of this hour, as I'll get into more of those thousands of people that gathered in the spot in Alabama where state troopers beat peaceful Black marches in March of 1965, which shocked the country into passing the Voting Rights Act 5 months later. We'll get into more on that, as well as more hip hop and R&B. Music on the way for you from Don Toliver with Body and more on Charleston's home for hip hop and R&B. 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
1: Lil Wayne, a rap icon, bringing more than 2 decades of the Carter album series to the stage, and you could be there to see it live. 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
1: Plus. Hey, yo, check this out. This DJ Khaled, and this is my new song, One of Them, featuring Lil Baby and Future. It's your music. 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
1: 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And they got to see it from the start, you know? And

0: rockers that you love and breaking new records. It was special.
1: Broski, you know what I'm saying? You got Wham, you got Billy in this, you know what I'm saying?
2: 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Another anthem upon the end.

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1: Z93 Jams, I am Reese G. And Montgomery is often celebrated as the birthplace of the civil rights movement. And this past weekend in Selma, Alabama, thousands of people marched across the Edmund Pettus Bridge speaking out for voting rights. The same rights that they marched for over 60 years ago when Bloody Sunday took place on that same Edmund Pettus Bridge in Selma, where an organized march turned into chaos as civil rights protesters fled the attacks of police when Alabama state troopers beat peaceful black protesters in March of 1965. That beating shocked the country into passing the Voting Rights Act 5 months later. The same Voting Rights Act that the Supreme Court just finished gutting. Now, Section 2 of the Voting Rights Act was written to prevent diminishing the voting power of racial minorities by packing them into one district or spreading them out across many districts. Black representation in the U.S. House increased rapidly after the act became law in 1965. Now, the Supreme Court decisions now will dilute the voting and governing power of black and other minority citizens up and down the ballot, especially in the South. And when I say up and down the ballot, I'm talking about it also applies to state legislatures, county commissions, city councils, and local school boards. That's why I always say each and every election is important, especially the local elections, because it impacts what happens right here in our community, which directly affects us almost immediately, okay? Now, on May 13th, leaders of the Congressional Black Caucus told NBC News that they fear they could lose as much as a third of their members as southern states redraw boundaries. Amnesia Hardy, who is executive director of Alabama Values and Alabama Values Progress, said the message on the ground is to vote in droves. Even if they divide you, crack you, pack you, we need to still turn out. Rather than holding a mass rally the Saturday before primary day, and not just in Alabama, but any state where they're trying to redraw these maps, she said it could be better spent phone banking, canvassing, and educating voters about what's happened. She said organizing across the South this summer and beyond will look a lot like it did in the 1960s, with a focus on voter education, door knocking, town halls, and making sure that the noise doesn't stop when the protests and rallies and all of this stuff dies down. So true indeed. I said that earlier, well, actually in the last hour. She went on to say, or they say, the rust on the Edmund Pettus Bridge, white ironwork, the Art Deco, it flourishes in the downtown buildings of Selma. The flow of the Alabama River below the bridge. They say it haven't changed since the 1960s. And they say the fight for civil rights hasn't changed either. It's sad because one person said, I'm here to fight the same fight as the civil rights movement. 61 years after Bloody Sunday, that same bridge, that same fight, they were marching across that bridge this weekend, fighting for the same rights they fought for 61 years ago. So from 1965 through today, the fight for true equity, equality, and representation continues. And they're trying to take us back to that time. So it is important for us to get out and do what we need to do to vote, to make sure our representation is the same, that we are still out here fighting the same fight, unfortunately, that our parents and grandparents fought for decades ago. It may seem like a long time ago, but it wasn't, and it shows now, even today, how things can be reversed and the progress that our grandparents and parents made for us to make things easier for us, how easy it can be reversed, and we're seeing it happen in real time. So now it's our turn to take up the mantle and get out here and fight the good fight for our kids and future generations. Coming up next is more hip-hop and R&B on Z93 Jams.
2: Lil Wayne, a rap icon, bringing more than 2 decades of the Carter album series to the stage, and you could be there to see it live. 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

0: keyword is how. 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Text that word to 95819 for your chance to win the Little Wayne Flyaway. 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
12: You know, I watched a video the other day about kids getting landlines at home. We haven't had a landline in my house in I can't even tell you how long. But seeing these parents about my age being teleported back to their own childhoods, a simpler time before screens, was really powerful. And as for the kids, they sat and had conversations with their grandparents without multitasking or being distracted by a screen. I thought this was a great way to have kids stay in touch with family members and friends without getting sucked into the smartphone era too young. Of course, you need other people close by to hop on board as well if this is something that's going to work. Perhaps most important, I realized, these relics can be a great conversation starter with your children. You can talk about what it really means to be connected in this day and age. Things have changed a lot. I'm Dr. Sanjay Gupta, helping you live a better life.

0: Z93 Jam, Charleston's home for hip-hop and R&B. Cerise G, Chucktown. It's going to do it for me. Our time together has come to an end for today. As always, you know I enjoy spending my day with you, but it's time for me to slide to the side and let DJ Cass get at you so he can take care of you with more of that hip-hop and R&B until 7 p.m. As always, he's going to keep you in the know as the best way to go to get where it is you're trying to go with those traffic reports for your Tuesday afternoon commute, and I know he has more in store for you, so make sure you kick it with him. As for you and I, tomorrow morning, 10 a.m., that's when we'll get back together and do this thing that we do all over again. So until then, whatever it is you got going on the rest of your day, make sure you enjoy yourself, okay? Most importantly, please make sure you're safe out there. And as always, from me to you, I wish you peace and blessings. I'm out.
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I'm glad it's night. 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

0: know I'm a true hip-hop head, especially with them throwbacks. 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
1: Yeah.

0: And I can't hate on Drizzy. I love Drizzy. Yeah, I rocks with Drizzy. But you dropped 3 albums, bruh. That can't be the best you got. I'm just saying. I mean, the record is not bad. I mean, oh, the track is not bad. The song is not bad. It's not. I guess it is a record. I don't know what we call it these days. But that's the new flavor from Drake, who decided, or his team decided, that was the one to put out. Did you not kind of see what K-Dot did last year and the tracks he dropped on the radio? And that's the one you thought to drop. Roger that. Turned Up Radio shows the one DJ Kaz, starting off hot, coming in hot as we get ready for Trey Harrell in the next hour, because we got to come in hot. There's a lot of hot things, hot topics going on that we have to represent with. And, of course, you have a chance at a $50 gas card on the Turned Up Radio show, and you could go to TreyHelpsYouGasUp.com. 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We'll be announcing it at 4:30. Or, we got you covered with a tank a day gas giveaway right here on the radio station. 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When you hear it, text it to 843-308-9393. 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If you have not heard the keyword, it's P-U-M-P. Pump. That's right. Text it right now to 843-308-9393. 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You might get a double take this afternoon on the Turned Up Radio show. In 30 seconds, we got our first look at traffic. Keep it locked in. It's the Z.
1: Lil Wayne, a rap icon, bringing more than 2 decades of the Carter album series to the stage. And you could be there to see it live. We're sending one winner and a guest to

0: national keyword is right. R-I-G-H-T, right. 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Good luck.
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2: Hello, country. It's attorney Trey Harrell. Hope you're having an awesome day and this traffic isn't too bad for you. However, if an auto accident has caused your day not to be awesome, remember, Trey Helps. Oh, and with this Charleston traffic, you might as well go ahead and follow us on social media at Trey Helps.
3: Driving into Tuesday afternoon, seeing some earlier afternoon slowdowns, especially along I-526 this afternoon. Expect about an 8-minute delay between Clements Ferry and the I-26 Exchange on I-526. Also, slowdowns coming over the Westmoreland Bridge into West Ashley early on. And we're seeing slowdowns on I-26 westbound between the Exchange and Ashley Phosphate. Expect about a 5-minute delay there. That's traffic from the injury attorney.
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6: A better life with Dr. Sanjay Gupta.
7: In recent years, scientists have really dialed up the urgency to understand PFAS, sometimes referred to as forever chemicals because of how long they take to break down. The latest study found these chemicals may be aging men in their 50s and 60s a bit faster than men who are younger or older or women of any age. Experts we talked to said the accumulation of PFAS may lower testosterone levels in men, impair sperm quality, and increase risks of testicular and kidney cancer. Women, it seems, just seem to be able to clear PFAS faster. Now, whether you're a man or a woman, trying to limit your exposure is a great idea. Three ways to do that. Filter your drinking water. Don't use non-stick cookware like Teflon, and avoid fast food packaging, which are sometimes coated with these chemicals. I'm Dr. Sanjay Gupta, helping you live a better life.
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2: You may know on traffic in Charleston. Starting off for the hour, we have reports of a disabled vehicle on US 17 southbound the Arthur Ravenel Bridge. They have the right exit lamp closed, and it's starting to have a major setback for those who are trying to travel over to the Ravenel Bridge coming from Savannah Highway, including Route 17. We also have some moderate congestions on the Donhoe Bridge, passing through Cummins Ferry Road and onward to Daniel Island. And we have a slight delay for those who are traveling on Leeds Avenue coming from Dorchester Road. Always check for your blunt spots.
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0: Maybe that's just the way things are in the country now. Everything is just a mess. So you're going to have all of these hiccups and things. I don't even know if I should call them hiccups. But anyway, Trey Harrell is here.
2: What's up?
0: We shall talk about
2: it. Anything going on in the world?
0: Oh, man, I'm exhausted with everything that's going on in the world. You know what? I came across this feed. You'll appreciate it.
2: Okay.
0: It could be considered scary. I don't know why it came up on my feed, but I think we've gone beyond speaking things and it pops up on your smart device. Well, I think they can read your mind now. Because I didn't say it out loud and all of a sudden it's popping up.
2: Yeah.
0: And I got all of this stuff about doomsday preppers where they say people from all over, they're speaking. It's like, listen, man, I got a funny feeling. There's something's bad that's going to happen. Start preparing now. And they did a montage of a bunch of people from, I guess they seen on, you know, all over the internet that starting to speak like that. I don't want to, I never want to go down the road of doom and gloom. But I probably speak that a lot, you know, but it's actual facts sometimes. But at the same time, I think that's something that technically we should always have the mindset to be prepared for the just in case, as we should start preparing for hurricane season. That's just about a week and a half or 2 weeks away. That kind of thing. You know, I've always
2: been in that mindset.
0: Like they got the Patriot meals prepared and stuff that'll, you know, last for 30 years and stuff.
2: That'd be terrible. Wouldn't that be like, wouldn't that be terrible?
0: No, absolutely. And then especially
2: if you're starving.
0: Of course. And that's why they, you know, but it's the same thing of calling the president Taco. It's the same thing, right?
2: You don't want
0: that, right?
2: Yeah.
0: So would you buy Patriot food? Because you don't want to have to have food to last you 30 years or something.
2: I purposely keep stuff in my, not to survive for, you know, a decade. But if we have, more so because if there's a power outage from a hurricane or tornado or whatnot, keep water, keep that stuff. I think that's just what we should always do. Yeah.
0: Okay.
2: I mean,
0: okay.
2: I think the general rule of thumb, I know this isn't where we initially thought we were going, but we never go where we think we're going to go, is we always try to have, I get a case of water per person in our house, right? Because that should last you, and you know, you can get them for a couple bucks, right? Mm-hmm. That should last you for 3-4 days if you ration it right, each person.
0: Yeah,
2: so,
0: of course.
2: I mean, and yeah, go buy you a couple packs of ramen noodles that you can keep. I mean, it's terrible for you, but it's cheap and it's better than starving.
0: Yeah, absolutely. You know, I just, you know, I brought all of that up to say, you know, unfortunately, that's where we are. The temperature where we are.
2: I think it's more
0: people
2: necessary.
0: Fatigue, I guess, in a lot of ways, mentally, because of every, you know, you can't. Somebody actually said, and I agree with this. I heard it the other day. I always thought about it in my mind. It's just like there was once upon a time I didn't know who the FBI director was and stuff.
2: Yeah,
0: these agencies worked independently and just went about their business. Like to have it all up in front, it just feels like it's
2: might be planned to stress you out. Maybe. I mean, look. I think that we have way more access to information,
0: which is
2: than
0: true.
2: We've ever
0: absolutely.
2: Had. I think that evil. Maybe I shouldn't say evil. Bad guys have always existed. Well, evil has always existed, but I think bad guys have existed in and around our government since before our government was formed. And I think that because we have the access to the information now, we now know the webs of bankers that control these companies. Insurance companies are in that web, by the way. Just FYI, if you're in an auto accident, quick plug. Like, insurance companies are in that web of just trying to protect their shareholders. And so it's like we're just more aware of that now. You know, there's those, you can scroll on X or Instagram or Facebook or whatever, and you can see that chart that shows which private equity firms own which entities. You can see all that stuff. Mm-hmm. And so we just know about it now, whereas back in the day, you just didn't know about it, right?
0: So I'm wondering if I know that's good. Because again, as I told you before, the Great Awakening, you're now can see.
2: Let's hold on. Let's unpack that right now. Mm-hmm. Is it good? Right? Let me just and let me

0: because it, like I said, it can overwhelm you, especially it's just, even if you're scrolling through the channels, it's going to punch you right in the face. It's just something. Boom.
1: I can say that I the one good thing about what we've got going on, and I said this to somebody about with news and with all this stuff being inundated, we're getting live sports and live things on TV at night again. You know, it's not some prepackaged TV show.
0: Yeah.
1: It's NBA Finals. It's NHL Finals.
0: Correct.
1: They're putting Major League Baseball games on ABC, NBC. Like they're putting it on. And, like, I think that's better for us as a society because that's something that's actually going on that it pulls us away and we have that ability to do it. Or these game shows that are easy to make. They're just fun.
0: Yeah.
1: Like, that's a good thing instead of sitting at home at 8 o'clock watching CNN or Fox News or MSNL or whatever it is because you just, like you're saying, you're so inundated with it and it's just hitting you constantly, just boom, boom, boom, boom, boom in your face. That's just not good for you.
0: Well, you know, what you saying that when we come back, we're going to stay right on this same thing because obviously it all ties into the news cycle that's out there and a lot of things that's going on, especially the one that we talked about a lot last week that now it seems like it's going against what you thought was going to be.
1: Oh, yeah.
0: And we can touch it for a couple of minutes now, you know, with this redistricting that, you know, this president sent out the word. See, that's unprecedented alone. I personally, now maybe it's happened and I just don't know. I mean, I've only been deep dived into politics for about 15 years, maybe. But I never remember when a president would have put out a barking order that can disproportionately affect a certain group of people.
1: Here's the problem with it. The last president that was really trying to do it that I'm aware of was FDR, and the old guard at that time stood up. They didn't roll over, right? But I mean, he wanted to pack the Supreme Court. He wanted to add 9 more justices so he could just control, or however many more justices, so he could control the court, right? And he could do whatever he wanted to do.
0: Yeah.
1: Sound familiar? But, you know, it's this issue. And look, and I told you last time, last week when we were talking, we had a long conversation about it on air and off the air. I think it is ridiculous. Because, like I've said, we go through point A, point A, whatever. If you look at the new map, throw out everything else. It's so obvious what you're doing in that new map. It's so obvious that it will detrimentally affect Charleston. It'll detrimentally affect minorities. It'll detrimentally affect, I mean, just go down the list, and yet we're ramming it through. Why? Why are we doing it? Why are we doing that? I mean, we know why, but that's point A that I've got problems with. But point B, I say this, I've said this consistently. Back me up. Tell me if I haven't said this. The fact that my side is doing things and changing the rules is bad. I would say if it was your side, I say it's been my side that's bad because when the pendulum swings back, which it is going to.
0: At some point,
1: the other side is going to use that against us. The other side is going to have a slush fund for their allies. Mm-hmm. The other side is going to do that. The other side is going to decide to redistrict. Prime example, Texas was going to redraw. California said, all right, we'll redraw. Mm-hmm. Right? Like that right there is vindictive in what we're doing. And you're not supposed to do that. Another example, Alec Murdaugh gets a new trial. Well, we're going to do the death penalty this time. We did it last time. We didn't think it rose to that standard last time. But now that he gets another bite of the apple, we're going to give him the death. We're going to go after the death penalty. That's just not the way the system should be done. It shouldn't be this vindictive, let's go after each other, because that's never going to fix the problem. You're never going to fix any of the problems that exist if you keep vindictively going after each other.
0: Nope.
1: And that's the problem. I've said that. Have I not said that? Has that been a consistent message in the, year and a half we've been doing this?
0: And it's the same thing I've been consistent on this show with. And, you know, even some people I listen to, it's just like, listen to the liberal guy, blah, blah, blah, blah, blah. But they miss everything else I say. It's the fact of, you know what? Just look at the trajectory of politics and hip-hop. They're intertwined. How? Because hip-hop from the very beginning talked about, it came out the gate speaking about social issues. Mm-hmm. And like I said, if I plugged your ears and blindfolded you and I played this song for the first time, you would think it's a new song because the issues they were talking about

0: then are the same issues now. So any progress that the country has, that even if all of us is favoring, all it takes is the next person to come in, it rolls it back, then the next party comes in, they roll it right back to where it was, and back and forth. Just like if the Democrats get back in and take all branches of government, then Roe versus Wade comes back in, you know, all of the, and I'm just like, where's the forward progress? That, like, how's the country about to celebrate 250 years? Where is the forward progress?
1: We're
0: where
1: just going
0: it just seems like the black votes, at the way we feel now, Jim Crow 2.0 coming back around just because of the way things are now. And it's like, when are we going to move forward? And what stays is lock solid instead of all this misinterpreting the Constitution all of a sudden. All these amendments are being misinterpreted. Well, that's not what they thought. So, no, we're going to pull this back and pull that back. And like, I'm just like, now, as much as I'm a Christian, you're a Christian, at the end of the day, it's look like we are impressing it, like no separation of church and state no more. It's just in your face. And as Christians, it's our way or no way. No, man, no, that is not fair. As much as you'd be like, well, I ain't got no problem with it because I'm a Christian. No, as a Christian, that's not fair, man, because what if it was Muslims? What if it was Islam? What if it was, because the same thing they said about President Obama when he came in, oh, they're going to have the Islamic flag on the White House and all that crap they talked about. What if he was Islamic and he brought that and pushed that forward? Everybody would be pushing back and be upset about it. And we're not going to do that because they're Christians? It's wrong, man. It's wrong.
1: You
0: kind of explained this since the very beginning.
1: Like,
0: you said it.
1: I don't even know how to, like, I mean, I agree.
0: Because they
1: with
0: had
1: you.
0: That national prayer.
1: Well, no, I mean, I agree with you.
0: And that's a good thing.
1: I don't have a problem
0: like
1: with national prayer. Just like I don't have a problem with if in Minneapolis.
0: It's not about
1: they
0: the national
1: pray
0: prayer.
1: They pray,
0: exactly.
1: Right? I don't have a problem with it.
0: Yes.
1: But forcing it and using government dollars.
0: And it was
1: to do
0: Christian.
1: That.
0: It was Christian. That's what they said. Christian national prayer is what I saw, at least. That's what the news.
1: Even though I would have been, if I lived in D.C., I would have joined in and been praying out there, right?
0: Mm-hmm. Mm-hmm.
1: I would, if I lived in Minneapolis, I would be arguing over the call of prayers that they do from a government scenario from the Islamic side. I would be arguing as that. I get all of that. And I think that where we are, I think we have a First Amendment for a reason. And everybody tends to think about the First Amendment as the freedom of speech. But there's the right to assemble. There's the right to your religion. There's a whole host of things that are wrapped up in that, so beautifully wrapped up in that, that have given us the reason to progress how we've progressed, that it's almost like we're forgetting that. And I just don't understand it. I don't understand it.
0: Yeah.
1: And I feel like it's just kind of been this whole scenario. And I think that almost because you can spin up people so much with social media, with algorithms, with funneling things into them to spin them up in a way to get them so frustrated about this issue, that's not what we need to be paying attention to. What we need to be paying attention to is gas is $5 a gallon. We do not need to be like, which is why we're doing Trails Gas You Up. But like, and you like how I spun that? But
0: yeah, no,
1: but
0: that's
1: like,
0: good. That's
1: but like,
0: good.
1: That's the issue. Like, we're not paying it. We're getting distracted.
0: Yeah.
1: We're letting them they tried to tell us that aliens were real and nobody cares. Have you noticed that?
0: Yeah.
1: We all knew they were, but if
0: this was 10 years ago, that would probably be the lead story.
1: That'd be
0: the biggest thing. The front news page.
1: But you dump so much news and so much information at us that you confirmed that aliens were real, and you've confirmed that JFK, there was a conspiracy about it. Like, and that's not even.
0: Yeah, it's, again, that's just the information cycle we live in. I think we live in a, like, I'm not going to call it the greatest time, because to me personally, the greatest time I would have liked to have been around when Christ walked the earth. That, to me, that was obvious. If you're a Christian, you know that was the greatest time ever, because if that didn't happen, I'm not even sure we would exist anymore. But that's too deep down there. Some people's like,
1: I mean, well,
0: I don't even know what you're talking about.
1: I'll have that conversation. You know
0: So when we come back, still on this same thing, but we're going to give you a chance. I mean, you can try. Trey helps gas you up.
1: dot com.
0: To get a chance at it. You know, might, I don't know if it's been polled yet, but you might have a chance.
1: If it's been polled, you have a chance for
0: next week.
1: Yeah. So TreyHelpsGasYouUp.com.
0: Let's see. Yeah, we'll actually be here next week. Yeah. I was thinking of holiday and stuff, but no, holiday is Monday, so we'll be here Tuesday. Yeah. So you have another chance then. So make sure you head over to TreyHelpsGasYouUp.com and fill out the information so you can get a chance to get into the drawing. If not, like, you'll be in it for next week. And when we come back, I want to talk about Nancy Mace. And here's what I want to talk about, because it's something she stated today, and I want to see if you agree with it. Because some people say she's doing it for, you know, votes and stuff, but I do think it's a conversation that needs to be had.
1: All right, yeah.
0: So we'll get after it next on the Turned Up Radio Show. It's the Z.
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1: Charleston's
0: home for hip-hop and R&B. I promise y'all what we're going to wind up doing. Get some cameras up in here. Talk to the engineer. Now, the conversation off of the air is probably more heavier than it's on the air.
1: Like the Chinese waiters?
0: Yeah. Yeah. Well, don't do that. Mm-mm.
1: Not yet.
0: No.
1: Not yet.
0: No, never. Mm-mm. We're not 10-4 people. Even though I got a bunch of foil in my trunk.
1: Yeah. Let me see what's under that Yankees cap.
0: Did you see? I entertain it. I will say that much, but I just won't go as far as those people go. Because I find it interesting that, man, this is what people think.
1: It's kind of fascinating, yeah.
0: Yeah, because one of these times, they may hit the bullseye and be right. That's why I think we should entertain everything. You know, just like I always say on the show, just like the foods we eat.
1: Well, the tinfoil hat were the people telling us aliens were real. The government were the people telling us they weren't until the government told us.
0: I never believed that. I always thought.
1: But what I'm saying is, like, a lot of people always said, like, coming up, a lot of people were like, the people who are saying aliens are real are crazy. Well, the government.
0: Only to a degree, though, because until we see the little green men, until we see them, then it's always going to be still dicey. No, that was a figment of your imagination. That was the atmosphere and the sun bouncing off of the atmosphere, and that caused
1: them. Obama said they exist.
0: He didn't say it in that way, man.
1: He said he hasn't seen them or met them, but they are real.
0: Sometimes he be facetious in these interviews and want to be the funny, clever one, man.
1: Okay. I'm
0: now,
1: just telling you. Like,
0: now, let me tell you where he's going with this.
1: Yeah,
0: it's like,
1: sorry,
0: if anybody would know, like, it's one of those things, like, no, I can literally say that because the truth is in plain sight.
1: Yes.
0: Yet again, I go for that because I can say, who's going to really believe me? See, that's what I'm talking about with that. They're not going to enter. Like, I can tell you, I actually saw one. Like, who? Like, are we really going to believe that until we, even if we see it, like, it would have to be right in front of our face and we have to touch it and feel, because it's like, okay, that's AI. So I'm just like, we're never going to get there.
1: Here's the one joke I always heard about aliens that I always thought was really funny. If aliens are going to make contact, I don't think they're going to go to the guy in the trailer park, right?
0: Right, I don't know. Desert? Maybe they would. Right? Maybe they're identifying where they come from. Maybe they got trailer parks. I don't know.
1: I mean, it's always the.
0: So it would be a high. You think, like, it would be a high level somebody? Like, if you're gonna do, I mean, see, you think it from a way intellectual side of, like, if you're gonna infiltrate a whole new world, you want to go to the highest of the high, I guess.
1: Yeah.
0: But what about the other side that people say? Why do we automatically assume they want to come and talk? They just come in.
1: I mean,
0: like a Trojan horse, just jump out and boom, boom, boom, boom. It's the end of everything.
1: That is the fun. I have heard a lot of people say that too. Like, why wouldn't they just be watching us? Because, like, we're probably a very good TV show.
0: Oh, like, of course we are.
1: Look at what these idiots are doing now.
0: Yeah, yeah. Right? Are you kidding?
1: They got an orange man. So, president.
0: We going too deep now? Because I was about to tell you that's the same reason why we haven't been back to the moon. Because the aliens really told us not to come.
1: Oh, so we went to the moon.
0: Yeah. Oh, now you even said. All right, that's it. I'm making a right turn. I'm getting off of this thing right here, man.
1: And the right turn is towards Nancy Mace, so go ahead.
0: Okay, so she put out you want to read the official statement she put out?
1: I mean, the official statement's long.
0: And here, I want you to, or just give them the short version of it, but let me preface it. What we're talking about is Trey Harrell. He's here. We're doing our normal Tankful Tuesday. You got a chance to win $50 gas card in just a little while. You can go to TreyHelpsYouGasUp.com to enter your information to get into the drawing. This is what we do every Tuesday for anybody that's just popping in, driving on I-95, listening World Wide Web. You know what's going on, all right? We try to be informative, and he always says my side and your side. So he's on the right side of the aisle, I'm on the left side. So this is a conversations like this that need to be had, as opposed to what we see happening on the television that looks like the Great Divide.
1: Okay? That is exactly what you're talking
0: about. Okay.
1: And the crux of Nancy's statement, that she's calling for the 1-year moratorium on new data center construction in South Carolina, and then .. because there's a length about talking about Florida.
0: And you want to give her a couple of issues that she has with it, the reason why she's against
1: it,
0: don't want to stop
1: it.
0: The main
1: reason is South Carolina families and small businesses will not foot the bill for big tech, not on her watch.
0: Okay.
1: If she's elected governor.
0: All right. So full stop right there. The only reason why I'm bringing her up saying this, nothing about the
1: you ain't endorsing anybody.
0: Yeah, nothing about endorsing anybody, and nothing about the election or anything. Whether what she's doing, the bigger conversation that needs to happen, just like when we talk about AI and the warnings we've been talking about on the show for, like you said, a year and a half. There's another one out there, and what powers AI. And that's these data centers, if you didn't know. And one of the big arguments that people have about these data centers is the energy consumption and the noise pollution, all of these things. And they're right in our neighborhoods. And if you are, especially if you're a homeowner, you definitely get majorly concerned about that, because you're starting to say, oh, man, this could drop my property value and stuff like that. I don't want this.
1: Yeah.
0: Among other things, again, higher energy prices because it's consuming so much. It takes a lot of resources,
1: stretching the grid,
0: water.
1: It's a whole host of them.
0: And if you don't know about them, they're massive. And this is what it takes to really technically propel us into the future.
1: Yeah.
0: But at what cost?
1: That's the issue.
0: And that's the question.
1: And that's why we started off joking about Chinese waiters and whatnot, like as a joke, because the trip to China and spies and whatnot.
0: Go look it up. It's way bigger than what you think of. Even if Taco failed when he went over there, we pushed that to the side. There's a lot going on behind the scenes. Like I said, you said it best, man.
1: And this is the issue.
0: Distractions, man. Like, there's a lot of stuff on, like, bubbling right on the surface, not even below the surface. That's these things that not being talked about, that's going to take over in short order, man.
1: And she's hit that on the head when she said we can't foot the bill or do that or go through any of that. Although we have to do the things to keep up with China and with those other countries, we have to be really cautious on how we're doing it, because at what cost is it affecting us? At what's going on? If we stretch it out, because like we talked about earlier, most people might not know this, Dominion Energy and another mega energy company have merged.
0: Not sure how to feel about that.
1: That, you know, the problem is when utility companies merge it and there's no option to go get it, not to move around, they control pricing.
0: Monopoly.
1: Like, that's the issue. I mean, it's a great game. It's a great little fun game to play when you're a kid, right? Not in real life. It's not good for us in real life. And the issue is that as you have big data centers, as you have these financial entities merging together, as you have gas companies merging back together, you got to remember in the old days, the Robin Bears, 19-teens, whatever, they broke up Standard Oil into a whole bunch of gas companies because one guy was controlling all of that. Mm-hmm. If one guy controls all of the power, if one guy controls anything, we've got a real problem. Right now, the only people that can really process credit cards are American Express and MasterCard and Visa. Mm-hmm. So that's why we're now having to pay excess credit card fees at restaurants, because people don't have the power to fight back and push back with them. So the issue is with saying all this is that's what the problem is with these distractions, because we're not talking about, even though we're talking about gas prices, we're not talking about credit card fees. We're not talking about the strain it's going to put on water, on power, on just the land.
0: And that's the main reason why I wanted to bring that up.
1: Because here's
0: the
1: other thing that's going to happen. Mm-hmm. Eventually, what always happens, when cell phones started, they were what? Massive, clunky, right?
0: Now
1: you can have a phone that's tiny. Mm-hmm. So the problem is, eventually we're not going to need that big a data center. So now you've ruined the land.
0: Wow, so the infrastructure is now possibly challenged.
1: Yeah.
0: And at some point, if you said, which, again, that's my ESPN going off. I got to take that alert off.
1: Another one of them alerts.
0: It's like, okay, what happened? Do I need to, something happen with my Yankees? Okay. Yeah. Anyway, another concern is, I'm going to throw a little argument at you to say, well, you know, we're talking about hundreds of jobs, if you will, maybe thousands of jobs coming to the area if these data centers comes. But we know, this man has said it a million times, but again, if nobody's listening, Elon Musk knows what the future looks like, and it doesn't involve humans. It really doesn't. It'll line his pocket up tremendously. And again, yet again, it goes to AI, because the man said by 2030, that, how many years?
1: Yeah.
0: What? Work will be optional. Now, that may sound sexy, but I can't process that.
1: I don't trust that.
0: I can't even process that because...
1: Are you trusting the government? Are you trusting billionaires that they've really got our best interests?
0: Absolutely not.
1: No. Businesses, billionaires, the government has our best interest when our best interests align with their interest. Plain and simple.
0: I don't see how that can be where I tell folks on this radio all the time, let's be mindful of what we're investing in and let's start investing in ourselves and our communities because more times than none, and we need the great escape. I know you'll agree.
1: Yeah.
0: Whether it's sports, entertainment, mm-hmm. and what have you, but we are investing in millionaires and billionaires. Yeah. And you can technically say, well, Cass, we do that every day of our being. But if we're investing in fruits and vegetables and somebody on the other side is a millionaire, there's a major benefit to us from that.
1: Yes.
0: The entertainment, I could say it's a major benefit because we all need the great escape. But however, we need to put it in perspective of you're asking me to identify with people that can't identify with me because they're billionaires. They're not affected by where the economy is. I'm not sure they'll ever be affected by anything that's going on in the country. That's why they would be okay whatever the government does because they're moving by the beat of my drum in a lot of ways. And that's what I feel about these billionaires and to a lesser degree millionaires because none of those folks struggle is anywhere near close to us. So why am I talking to you? You say you can identify and you're working on behalf of me, but I can't really trust you because this stuff doesn't affect you when you got MAGA Mike Johnson saying that $175,000 in their salary that the congressmen and women can't live off of that. But yet, y'all keep shutting down the government.
1: I mean,
0: make it make sense, Trey. Make it make sense, bro.
1: It doesn't make sense. To put a pin so we can talk about
0: yes, because yeah, we're right up on
1: to
0: it.
1: To put a pin in that, just be aware. Just be aware and pay attention because while you're getting the other stuff shoved at you, make sure you're being able to see the Dominion and somebody else are merging. Make sure you're being able to see that they're trying to stick a couple of these in Collin County. Make sure you're paying attention to that. And you're not just stuck on what's going on in Iran.
0: Correct.
1: Or what's going on wherever Absolutely. Else it is. Good, Pay attention to what's going
0: stuff.
1: On locally.
0: Good stuff.
1: Because we always talk about the ripples.
0: Yeah.
1: The ripples. Invest in the community, which is why we do the stuff we do.
0: Mm-hmm.
1: Like, that's what you've got to do. You've got to make sure your area gets better. Because if your area doesn't get better, it doesn't matter what's going on outside.
0: Absolutely. Yeah. We'll cap it right there. Let me ask you this real quick to add this in because we finally had a great time and land this spot. But I did not want to go without mentioning what is really going on, man? Is like, do you think this president's whole purpose is just to enrich him and his friend? I know he said what he said at Mar-a-Lago, but like everything, it seems like it's devolved around the almighty dollar and him being enriching himself.
1: No comment. And the reason I say no comment is I don't want to get on a watch list. Right?
0: I knew you was going there with the, you know, black helicopters and vans and stuff like that. But I know it was something about so you were okay with the billionaires going on this trip with them? Because it felt like they're just going there for their agenda and purpose. When I saw it without knowing really what went on behind the scenes, because you didn't come back with a treasure trove of stuff that really is going to benefit us, we the people, as far as I'm concerned.
1: Well, if you actually got the deal you claim you got.
0: Mm-hmm. Oh, it's tremendous.
1: Yeah.
0: If it is. Even though China has said
1: And if those guys actually helped you get that deal, I'm glad they went.
0: Okay.
1: Well, if the deal's true. Because, you know, they're going to buy that many Boeing airplanes. That's awesome for Charleston.
0: Yeah, tremendous for
1: Charleston. That's phenomenal for us.
0: Fair point.
1: But do I believe that's actually going to happen?
0: I'll see it when I believe it. Yeah.
1: They'll buy seven. They won't buy that many. You know what I mean? They'll buy a couple so that they can say we're working towards it and something else happen.
0: Those are clever people over there, huh?
1: Probably the billionaires know a thing or two of how to manipulate markets.
0: Do you think we need to keep our eye on them more than even Kim Jong-un or any of these other folks? Like, are they the biggest threat? Because
1: I think
0: Russia's washed. I think they're washed.
1: I think
0: you got Ukraine handling Russia right now, and you got the dictator hiding underground, so it's only a matter of time for him. Walls are crumbling in on him.
1: I think that basically what we've been talking about so much information being pushed at you, you need to pay attention to what's going on locally. Like,
0: I'm done with you. Okay.
1: Like,
0: all right.
1: Like, that's the
0: thank you, teacher. We'll focus on local and when everything else blows up and falls around us, because it seems like we forgot all about Rocket Man. And look at me using his names, but I like that name.
1: You know what? It's amazing when you can just create other problems that you don't need to make up that
0: problem. Wow. Yeah. Now they're coming for you for real.
1: Won't be the first time.
0: All right, man. So no. Let's get to the winner, man, and let's get up out of here.
1: The winners are Anna Childs.
0: All right, Miss Anna.
1: English Brown.
0: English. I like that.
1: And Karen Carter. So congratulations.
0: Yes, congratulations.
1: Probably three women this time. We had three men last time, right?
0: We ain't going down that road no more.
1: But it's randomized.
0: Yeah.
1: And look, one other thing I want to say, this weekend, all the stuff we're talking about the country and the way we may have issues with our folks in power, do not forget the folks that gave the ultimate sacrifice and the families of those people who are allowing us to be able to sit on this radio station and say whatever we want to say.
0: Absolutely.
1: So let's just you know, we've said all that, we've badmouthed everything, but we are not badmouthing the troops. I've never heard you badmouth the troops.
0: Absolutely not.
1: I've never heard you badmouth families about that.
0: I'd have to badmouth my own family. Yep. I got a ton of them in the military.
1: But
0: including myself
1: say,
0: before I got hit by a car. But long story, another time.
1: I just want to say thank you to them.
0: Yeah.
1: To absolutely. Their families.
0: Yeah.
1: We have the Trey Helps You Uber voucher this weekend if you want to celebrate and do that kind of stuff.
0: Yeah.
1: But remember, it's not about beaches and barbecue. It's about people who paid the price for us.
0: Okay.
1: To be able to make the jokes we want to make
0: and
1: do the things we want to do.
0: Yeah, especially as a young black man on this radio station, I said that. I was in the South, of all places.
1: Just think about that. You're allowed to call the President of the United States
0: Taco.
1: Yes. With zero repercussions because people fought and died to give you that right.
0: Well, at least thank up God. Until this point.
1: Well,
0: I'm not sure how much. Okay.
1: Yeah, fair enough. Fair enough. But like,
0: yeah, no, but no, be serious. You get the point. And I will say, because they always say, you know, you shouldn't say happy Memorial Day. I kind of bark back against that because, no, I want to be happy. I want to celebrate these lives. That's why more times than none, I'll say it from the black community because that's what I know mostly. That's why we call them homegoing celebrations and not funerals and stuff like that. So it shouldn't be a downtime where we're just mourning. But let's not lose sight
1: of why
0: we have that day.
1: And if you're out having a good time, TreyHelpsYouUber.com. Yeah.
0: And toast to those who made the ultimate sacrifice.
1: I like that. So when you toast to them, I'm going to start using that. When you toast to somebody.
0: Okay, go ahead.
1: Yeah, TreyHelpsYouUber.com.
0: There you go. All right, so Thankful Tuesday. We wrap it up. We're in the mix next, and we'll see you next Tuesday.
1: See you next Tuesday.
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4: You may know we're back on traffic in Charleston. Looking at the map, we have reports of a disabled vehicle on I-526 westbound at exit 23B Clements Ferry Road. They have the right lane closed and it's starting to have a major setback for those who are trying to travel to the Dunhill Bridge over to I-526. We also have a longer congestion for those traveling on Leeds Avenue coming from Dorchester Road, including Meeting Street heading towards I-26. Savannah Highway southbound from Wesley St. Andrews to Main Road is a 10-minute delay. From the injury attorney, Trey Harrell, Traffic Center.
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1: I don't need to hear anything from anybody. 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Just play the game one way. You hit a ball in the gap, run. 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
7: There's something I'd like to talk to you about today, something that's been circulating on the internet that's become a real problem. Deep fake videos of me endorsing products that I've never even heard of and I have no relationship with whatsoever. Let me tell you clearly, these videos are scams. They are designed to take your money. Now, a couple things you should keep in mind. If something sounds too good to be true, it probably is. When you look at these videos, if they don't seem natural, if there's something off about them, the audio or the video, it's probably AI generated. And if you come across something that does pique your interest, see if you can find evidence of it from other sources. I promise you this, if I discover something incredible that you need to know about, I'm going to talk about it somewhere that you can easily find, not on some shady social media site. I'm Dr. Sanjay Gupta, helping you live a better life.
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1: Lil Wayne, a rap icon, bringing more than 2 decades of the Carter album series to the stage, and you could be there to see it live. 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

0: 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Has DJ G-Money putting it down for you coming back. Yeah, we got DJ Fatboy. So if you got that busted ugly grill, you know what to do just in time for the summer season. Yeah, you need to go ahead and post that picture to Z93Jams.com. Now, we all got them not all. See, I always mess up and say that. I don't put me in there. I know Trey Harrell got a nice grill. What kind of grill you got, man? I know you got a nice grill, right? Y'all rich like, people got nice grills.
1: Who's my dentist? Is that what are we talking about? Oh, the actual grill, man.
0: That's funny. Oh, I wasn't expecting that.
1: Yeah.
0: Because I was like, that's what he thought. And it clicked.
1: Yeah. You like that? Yeah, I thought you were like that.
0: Yeah, okay. So you are a little hip. He got a little hipness in him, y'all.
1: You just go with a good old Weber, man.
0: I don't know what that is. I don't do the grilling.
1: The black grill, you just put the charcoal in.
0: Old school's always better. Yeah. Oh, so none of the fancy smokers and all that stuff?
1: I mean, I got a smoker, but like, I got a big green egg.
0: Wait, hold on. Yeah. Isn't it like a double, like smokers could be both, right?
1: They can be the electric side, or whatever. I mean, like, you can get
0: The propane side.
1: You can get a smoker, like the big green egg that I got. You can put actual charcoal in it.
0: Yeah, you can put a grill.
1: You can put the grate lower to the fire, or you can smoke the meat on it.
0: So you got a nice one there, I guess.
1: I'm very proud of my grill.
0: Okay, good for you.
1: And if you would like to see what I'm grilling, you can go to Trey Helps.
0: Oh, you're going to post
1: Trey
0: it up?
1: Helps. Post it up regularly. Oh, it's the story, though, not the regular story.
0: Okay, I get it. So, you know, you ain't one that got the rust and all of that.
1: It's got some rust.
0: And it's probably propped up with some bricks or something. Yeah. Those are the types we're looking for. But Z93Jams.com, that you could post it up there. And when they look through them and they'll judge on who's got the most bust up grill, we're going to give you a brand new grill.
1: Wow, that was way off with what I thought you were talking about.
0: Yeah, that's why I was like, huh, dentist. I was like, oh, you talking about Nelly grills. Or veneers and stuff
1: veneers.
0: Like that.
1: Yeah.
0: Would you do that, by the way?
1: I mean, you know.
0: Not like Rick Ross veneers. You ever seen his?
1: Just right there.
0: It's like a big white drape going across his mouth.
1: Oh,
0: I mean, huge.
1: Oh no,
0: that's too much.
1: I brush my teeth, so I, you know, I don't need to do that. What? Oops.
0: So no. Okay, you know what?
1: I go to the dentist. No. Yeah.
0: What are you trying to say, man?
1: I have no idea.
0: We're going to the mix back in the mix. Let's keep it locked in. It's the Z.
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1: Hello, country. It's attorney Trey Harrell. Hope you're having an awesome day and this traffic isn't too bad for you. However, if an auto accident has caused your day not to be awesome, remember, Trey Helps. Oh, and with this Charleston traffic, you might as well go ahead and follow us on social media at Trey Helps.
3: Your man Noah back on traffic in Charleston. Looking at the map, the Donhoe Bridge still has a lot of congestions passing through Cummingsville Road and onward to Daniel Island. We also have some moderate congestions on the Junior Ravenel Bridge. We also have some congestions on the Ravenel Bridge coming from Savannah Highway, including Leeds Avenue coming from Dorchester Road. And we have a massive increase for those who are traveling on Meeting Street heading towards I-26. I-26 westbound from downtown US 17 to I-526 is a 22-minute delay. From the injury attorney, Trey Harrell, traffic center.
4: Lil Wayne, a rap icon, bringing more than 2 decades of the Carter album series to the stage, and you could be there to see it live. 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

still love your baby mama? 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

0: Z93 Jams, Charleston's home for hip-hop and R&B. Oh, I'm about to spread my love with y'all. I feel it coming as soon as I was going. It's going to happen for the first time ever on the air. I'm about to share my love. Okay, I think it's dying off. These allergies is killing me. I felt like I was going to sneeze just now. And I was like, right when I came on the air, it seemed like it was about to happen. So tonight's a big night for me. Trey Harrell and I was talking about it a little earlier. You know, there is such a thing as, because I don't want you to get misconstrued by what I say. There is a thing called the Great Escape, and we all need it. I found that out more so when I lost my mom and had to lean on my dad, who is now a widower, right? What helped kind of get us by, because we were concerned about my dad, was sports. So as much as I downplayed it, because I still continue to downplay it, I'm more locked into focus on my salvation than I am about some man-made thing. But then I had to learn, like, you know what? Man, this has become very valuable. I see the importance of it. But to me, it's got to be within perspective, okay? And to me, you got to prioritize things. And I'm talking about investment. So, nah, I'm not, as much as I want to go to the New York Knicks game tonight against the Cleveland Cavaliers, and I would already fly up there, but I'm doing that to watch a bunch of millionaires walk back up and down the court, or run back up and down the court. Then I thought about, when I come back home, the eviction notice is on my door. The math ain't mathing. That's what I'm talking about. Now, if you're one that got everything in order and everything is locked solid or whatever, then maybe not so much. But when Andre Iguodala said that his only purpose was to win a championship in his life, I was like, oh, this brother lost. I was like, I can only imagine for those who think the higher maker that came to redeem, redemption, to save, would have said that same thing. Oh, I'm only here to be a carpenter. Huh? What? Don't you know I might wind up in hell for the rest of the time? Okay, never mind. So the bottom line, I'm saying purpose-filled, purpose-driven life. We all have it. And things have to be prioritized. But to me, we have to focus on ourselves. All right? I think somehow we neglect that because everything around us is so disastrous. But just keep in mind who you're investing in. And tonight, I will invest in watching monetarily my Knicks take down the Cavaliers tonight. That's what I'm hoping. Man, I said all that to say the NBA Eastern Conference Final goes down tonight. I apologize for being too deep all the time. So hopefully my team will get one step closer to the NBA Finals. I'm thinking, did you see the Western Conference Final game last night? I'm thinking, and here's the irony behind it. They have the in-tournament games that the Knicks won, and they played San Antonio. This would be the first time in NBA history where the two teams that was in the finalists for the NBA tournament, in-season tournament, may meet in the finals. Let's push for that energy, because I think that's our closest way to finally getting an NBA championship with the New York Knicks, because I don't think we're going to beat SGA and the Thunder. They seem to have our number, but we beat San Antonio for the in-season tournament. So we'll see how it plays out tonight. Did I say all of that? I'm going to have egg in my face and we're going to take an L. We've been off for about a week and a half, so we'll see. So NBA Eastern Conference Finals game tonight. I don't know. I can't follow what channel they on. I will check that out in the next hour as we get into the Viral 9. So keep it locked in. It's the Turned Up Radio Show. It's the Z.
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2: Your man Noah back on traffic in Charleston. Looking at the map, the Dunho Bridge still has a lot of congestions passing through Cummingsville Road and onward to Daniel Island. We also have some moderate congestions on the Junior Ravenel Bridge. We also have some congestions on the Ravenel Bridge coming from Savannah Highway, including Leeds Avenue coming from Dorchester Road. And we have a massive increase for those who are traveling on Meeting Street heading towards I-26. I-26 westbound from downtown US 17 to I-526 is a 22-minute delay. From the injury attorney, Trey Harrell, traffic center.
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2: 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You know what type of accomplishment that is? I've worked with all the greats, all the best, because we the best. But, you know, I would love to work with Lauryn Hill. You know what I'm saying? I got a great relationship.

0: worked with him on Ross's project, meaning as in, you know, being one of the A&Rs of Ross's albums. And he blessed him and his brother, Big Boy, cleared the sample for me for Miss Jackson. So I'm grateful for that. You know what I'm saying? But I want to make a record with him.
1: Broski. You know what I'm saying? You got Wham, you got Billy.

0: Music. 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

0: Number one. Thank you, Charleston.
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0: 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Good luck.
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2: Hey, what's up, y'all? 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

0: radio show. It's the one DJ Kaz. Good evening, Jeff Tanner, surrounding areas. Yeah, about to get it in with the Viral 9. When we come back, we'll wrap things up and we'll celebrate those celebrating birthdays and get ready for game one of the Eastern Conference final tonight against the Cleveland Cavaliers and the New York Knicks on ESPN. I do believe that would be ABC as well. Matter of fact, I will get that for you just in case you are inquiring about it, since, you know, with all these streaming platforms and it seems like you never know where to find the games at these days. It's like, man, yeah. So on ESPN and ABC, and it jumps off at 8 p.m. tonight. So there you go. We come back with the Viral 9. Keep it locked in. It's the Turned Up Radio Show. It's the Z.
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2: 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About to wrap it up for me. And as we do, we count down the 9 trending news, stories, and entertainment news. As we set it off with number 9, Yahoo.com reports that Wisconsin joins lawsuit after nursing degrees redefined as not professional.
3: What?
2: Yeah, I'll be on that story. How dare y'all? Probably the same non-professional people you got to go to have your life saved. Just saying. Variety.com comes in at number 8, where Maya shows love to Brandy and Monica. Goes without saying. Of course, we show them queens some love, so give them the club. Number 7, BlackNews.com reports that Drake's father admits cancer diagnosis following mention of Drake's Iceman album. Sorry to hear that. Wonder what the correlation is to the album. However, number 6, Complex. Tyrese calls daughter graduation, high school graduation, one of his proudest moments. Let's give it up for the graduates of 2026. Shout out to you, Tyrese, and your daughter. What a proud moment for a dad. Number 5, and mama, of course. Billboard.com has the TLC musical Crazy, Sexy, Cool, and they have revealed the cast if you're interested in checking that out on Billboard.com. Bossip.com has Lauryn Hill responds to Instagram post about why she never released another album. I'll be all over that story. I'm very interested to know. Number 3, NewYorkPost.com reports that Queen Rihanna home shooting case, mental competency hearing ordered for the suspect, so might be a lane for her to get out the cowardly way, but, you know, if she's not all there, then, you know, it is what it is. Number 2, but people could have died, but, you know, mental health disease is real, not challenges, mental health disease. Well, challenges can be to somewhat because, you know, if you're under a mental health challenge and it morphs into more than that, hence you can wind up having a mental disease. But don't get it confused because we all, I said it on the show a million times, everybody got mental challenges. It just depends what and how you deal with it, because it could morph into something that can put you in a long-term spiral that you can't get out of, that would bring on a mental disease. So I pray for all of those folks that dealt with it, because I did. And so I had to have a moment of pause, because, man, that was a dark time for a brother, man. 30 years removed, though. So there you have it for myself. So you too can overcome that. Yes, thank you very much. Yeah, get some. Yeah, I got some love in the club too. All right. Number 2, TheHill.com reports that the safest cities are, according to a new study, I ain't even looking to see if we on that list, man. Sure, man. We need to be on the list, but we got work to do, for real, for real. Number 1, Congress rips President Taco's $1.776 billion fund for victims of politicized prosecutions. Wait, what? Not here for that. I don't see a purpose for it. Congress is starting to chirp out about it. Like, what you doing, bro? Like, don't mess with our funds like that, man. Got to give it back to the people in the proper way. Because if not, what you're saying is, especially if it's an insurrection, it's like, no, those are people, day of love, and, you know, what have you. You know what I'm saying? They were peaceful. You know, they entered, yeah, they entered the Capitol, but, you know, they were peaceful. They broke the freaking law, breaking and entering. I know how they got in there. Miss me with that. But that's their Lord and Savior, so. Yo, every knee shall bow when it comes to MAGA. As we get up out of here, celebrating those celebrating birthdays today. If today's your day, salute to you on your birthday. We're out of time, so we got to move it along. Blessings to you and many, many more for you. You celebrate with the great Andre the Giant, who was born on this day in 1946, passed away in 1993 at the age of 46, would have been 80 today. The great Kevin Garnett, NBA star, turns 50 today. Give him a salute. It's a beautiful thing. A black man making it to 50 and beyond. That's what we want to see from everybody, not limited to black people, all right? Aleister Black turns 41 today, former WWE star. The great Grace Jones turns 78 today. Michael Shannon from SNL, Saturday Night Live, turns 43. The great Harlem Globetrotter Curly Neal was born in 1942, passed away in 2020 at the age of 77, would have been 84 today. Speaking of passing away, the great Malcolm X passed away on this day back in 1965. He was born in 1925, passed away at the age of 39, would have been 91 today. And recall some of the great interviews and statements he made, and here's one of them you can feast your ears on for the great Malcolm X, because it stands true to this day.
0: I don't advocate any kind of hate. No, I think that the guilt complex of the American white man is so profound until when you begin to analyze the real condition of the black man in America, instead of the American white man eliminating the causes that create that condition, he tries to cover it up by accusing his accusers of teaching hate. But actually, they're just exposing him for being responsible for what exists. I don't in any way encourage black people to go out and initiate acts of aggression indiscriminately against whites. But I do believe that the black man in the United States and any human being anywhere is well within his right to do whatever is necessary, by any means necessary, to protect his life and property, especially in a country where the federal government itself has proven that it is either unable or unwilling to protect the lives and property of those human beings.
2: What a great man. You may see otherwise, but as black people in this country, or me as a black man, I resonate with that. Says the Second Amendment of the Constitution. Hello. All right. And lastly, we celebrate Yo Gotti. He turns 45 today. Look to the lead single from his fifth studio album entitled The Art of the Hustle. Four times platinum album from 2016 as the Turnt Up Radio Show feature song of the day. Stay safe. Be well. Be blessed. Looks like we're going to have a special guest on the show tomorrow. Matter of fact, just before we go off the air, let me see if I can confirm that real quick. Yep, we shall do it. On tomorrow, the attorney and state senator Deion Tedder will be on a day early to talk about the redistricting. Tune in for the topic of the day in the 4 o'clock hour to see where we're at with it. It's the Turnt Up Radio Show. We out.

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2: 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Z93 Jams. 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